heaven. That's Bryan Adams, the guy who dropped out of school at age 16 to rock and roll, and a former number one song on the weekly Top 40 Countdown. Heaven goes down 12 to number 38 this weekend. At number 37, the group of guys with the distinction of having the most top 10 singles in the 1980s. Got to be cool in the gang and Cherish.

0: James Taylor sings lead. Robert Cool Bell plays bass. And it's Cool and the Gang and Cherish. Their first week on the charts at number 37. Rick D's with you, and right now, the weekly Top 40 Challenge. A lot of people have been sending us cards, and make sure you write down our address because this is for a biggie. It's the Suzuki Intruder motorcycle we're giving away right now, valued at $3,200. Does that feel pretty good to everybody, huh?
1: Oh, yeah.
0: Woo. All right. It's got the Super V-Twin Soul engine. And from the belly of the beast, you can hear its throaty rumble. And here's what you do to get it. We're going to play a well-known song at fast speed. And all you have to do is tell us the artist and title. You can do that. Are you ready? Here we go. All right. That's it. Now write your answer down on a postcard. Send it to Rick D's Weekly Top 40 Challenge, Box 196, Hollywood, California, 90078. 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Come on, enter as many times as you want, and I feel lucky for you. If you didn't get it this time, listen, because later in the show, we're going to repeat that little piece of music, and it's for that great motorcycle from Suzuki. Good luck. Coming up, news of the offbeat.

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2: It was just 10 years ago this week that Radio and Records magazine reported the top three songs in the country. At number three in the USA, Listen to What the Man Said by Paul McCartney. One of These Nights was number two by the Eagles, with Don Henley singing lead. And number one, the Bee Gees, Robin, Morris, and Barry with Jive Talker. Back to the last weekend in July, and number 28, Annie Lennox, Dave Stewart, Eurythmics, and Would I Lie to You?

Eurythmics. And When I Lied to You, down 10 to number 28 with Rick Dees and the Weekly Top 40 Countdown. Fantastic weekend for big music. And this lady is so happy that she has finally made it to the top 40. She's had a lot of Christian songs that have done very well. Amy Grant, number 27, and Find a Way.

0: Find a Way. Amy Grant, a graduate of Vanderbilt University in Nashville, and also her husband playing guitar on that song. And what did you say? He loves it. He does love it. Let me put my fingers in a circle for you. Go ahead. Good deal. All right. And right now, let's have a hand for our in-studio man.
1: Yeah.
0: I wanted to bring in somebody to show you how to make a hit record. His name is Jellybean Benitez. I see his name on all the albums and all, so we asked him to come in. How you doing, Jellybean?
2: Very good.
0: From New York.
2: Yeah.
0: You're 26, and all of a sudden you have number one hit after hit after hit. Did you ever think this was going to happen to you?
2: No. I started being a club DJ, and it all snowballed from there.
0: You were like a disco club DJ.
2: Uh-huh. Well, I played at all the big clubs in New York, like 54 and Xenon, Funhouse, Electric Circus.
0: Well, you worked with Sting, I know, on the song Set Them Free. You mixed that. Of course, Madonna and the sound that she has. What songs did you work on with Madonna?
2: Physical Attraction and Burning Up, which I mixed. And then I produced Borderline and Holiday.
0: My gosh.
2: I did Crazy For You and Gambler on the Vision Quest soundtrack.
0: You did Crazy For You?
2: Mm-hmm.
0: What is it that people want in a song? I mean, what type of beat do they go for? You've been in the clubs and everything.
2: Mm-hmm.
0: What is it when you go in there, you say, we've got to have this and we've got to have that. What are those secret little magical ingredients?
2: I think the most important thing is the balance between the drums, the bass, and the guitar. Because that's what people dance to. They don't really dance to the melody or the lyrics of the song.
0: The drum, the bass, and the guitar.
2: If the rhythm is moving, that'll work and keep the dance floor going.
0: Well, you certainly got them on the dance floors with songs like this. Produced by our in-studio guest, Jellybean, for Madonna and Crazy For You, a weekly Top 40 Extra. Wait.

0: Crazy for You, Madonna, and Rick Dees. And we do have, well, I'm telling you, it's a $3,200 Suzuki motorcycle we're trying to give away in a little while. Plus, Rick Springfield on his sexual rampage coming up.
1: The Rick

Ryan Adams, who's lived all over the world but now calls Vancouver his home. He's up 4 to number 17 with the Summer of 69. And at number 16, a red-hot singer. Oh, after she stayed at a hotel in San Francisco, the hotel was offered $10,000 for her used bed sheets. And believe it or not, the hotel turned it down. Here's Madonna at number 16, Into the Groove. And you can dance.

0: who, in the words of Bette Midler, started out at the bottom and pulled herself up by her bra straps. Yeah. She's down 3 to number 16 on the weekly top 40 countdown. And after hearing about so many problems that these big stars in music are having, it's always nice to talk to real people. So let's get on the phone right now and just kind of get in touch with the real people that listen to the weekly top 40. Hello, what's your name?
1: Oh, Tiny McDonald.
0: Oh, Tiny McDonald. Okay.
1: Why did Howard Cosell get 500 holes in his face?
0: I don't know.
1: He learned how to eat with a fork.
0: Okay.
1: How did he lose his clothes while washing them?
0: How did he lose his clothes while washing them?
1: He flushed the toilet.

0: don't need it.
1: Would you get him out of here, please? One of the salespeople at the radio station.
0: Now, look.
1: What?
0: I don't need it.
1: You've been drinking. Get out of here. It's the weekend. He's got a problem. Okay, this is Rick Dees, and more celebrities who had their birthday this week. Sally Struthers, great actress, 37 this week. Amelia Earhart would have been 87 today. Of course, she disappeared in her attempt to fly around the world in 1937. And just last week, her mother was heard saying, "Okay, I'm going to circle the airport just one more time, and that's it."
0: I don't need it.
1: Get the beer can out of here, too, please. Professional show. Come on now. At number 7, the man introduced to the music world by fellow Canadian Paul Anka. And he's doing pretty well for himself. Corey Hart, Never Surrender. Just

That's the guy who played over 200 concert dates this last year. Is he busy or what? Corey Hart up 3 to number 7 with Never Surrender. And you remember the Duran Duran rumors that they didn't like each other anymore, that they never played together again? Well, so much for the rumors. They obviously were together at the Live Aid concert a couple of weeks back, and they're at number 6 this weekend with A View to a Kill. Meeting.

Duran Duran from the James Bond flick of the same name. That's A View to a Kill. And it was number one last week. It's number six this week on the weekly Top 40 Countdown. All right. Now, we talked about this before, and this is serious time. You would love, I'm sure, a Suzuki Intruder motorcycle valued at $3,200. This is a beautiful machine. Chrome on chrome. Super V-twin soul engine. And it is yours if you're the winner of the weekly Top 40 Challenge. What do you have to do? Well, listen, what we're going to do is speed up a well-known song. And if you listen carefully, see if you can recognize the artist and title. All right, here we go. That's it. Now write your answer down on a postcard, send it to Rick D's Weekly Top 40 Challenge, Box 196, Hollywood, California, 90078. I'll give you that address again here in just a second. All we need is the artist and title of what you just heard, sped up. And what we do is pick a winner at random from all the correct entries received by this coming Friday. So hurry, and of course you can enter as many times as you like. The contest is sponsored by D's Creations, and it's for a $3,200 Suzuki motorcycle. The Intruder. Really nice prize. Once again, it's Weekly Top 40 Challenge, Box 196, Hollywood, California, 90078. 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We'll be glad to help you. Coming up, what men are most likely to get divorced? We'll talk about it. 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

That's young Miss Dress to Excess herself, Cindy Lauper, and her older sister Ellen is running for mayor of Phoenix, Arizona. Just found that out this week. I wonder if Cindy will do commercials and say, or maybe my sister deserves to be elected because of... That's number 36, and at number 35, it's music from the film The Legend of Billie Jean. Here's Pat Benatar, Invincible.

Oh, you talk about your rock and roll troopers. That's Pat Benatar, who gave birth in March and a few months later started a worldwide tour. I mean, that's a tough mommy. She's up 5 to number 35 with Invincible. And taking over at number 34 is a British artist you may have seen at the Live Aid concert on the Philadelphia half. This is a guy that tore the crowd up. Billy Ocean and Mystery Lady.

0: Ooh, that mystery lady. The man that kicked around the music business for 10 years before hitting the jackpot. And boy, is he hot now. Billy Ocean, up 5 to number 34 on the weekly Top 40. Coming up this hour, we're going to still have news of the offbeat, this week's highest debuting song. And also, wait a minute, I said keep him out.
1: No,
0: he's not supposed to. We have a technician in here, Willard Wiseman. What is it, Willard? I said don't do that.
2: Everybody on the show.
0: We're fine. What do you need? We're doing.
2: This is Willard Wiseman, and there's the secretary.
0: Yes, Candy Plastique.
2: What did I tell you to call me, baby?
3: The stud.
0: Oh, yeah. Please. Just get your work done and move on.
2: That?
3: The stud.
0: Okay.
2: Yeah. All right.
0: What?
2: Willard's thought for the day.
0: Thought for the day. Make it quick. What? Oh, stop it. Just do the thought.
2: Do you realize the vice president is only a heartbeat away from having a job?
4: A todos aquellos que creen en destino.
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0: This is the weekly Top 40 as rated by Radio and Records Magazine. And did you know that 284 years ago this weekend, French explorer Antoine de Lamothe Cadillac founded a fort which eventually became the present city of Detroit, Michigan, the home of Motown. And it's a little known fact that when Cadillac arrived, he was greeted by 27 Indians and three black background singers. Stop it. On to number 26, here is Rick Springfield and State of the Heart.

That's a pretty hot act. Air Supply and their newest album went gold after only 2 weeks in the stores. They drop off 5 to number 25 now with Just As I Am. At 24, it's Survivor, Jimmy Jameson singing lead, spelling his name J-I-M-I. The search is over.

Survivor. The search is over. They go back 9 spots to number 24 on the weekly top 40 countdown. Coming up, we have the 10 sexiest men in America. Stay right there. Rico.

quiz time. What were the top three songs in the USA a year ago today? Time's up. Number three, State of Shock by the Jacksons with help from Mick Jagger. Number two was Ray Parker Jr.'s Ghostbusters. At the top of the heap, 1 year ago today, When Doves Cry from Prince and the Revolution. On to 85, and what's going to be number one today? We're going to find out in very short order. And here's a lady who has a voice proclaimed by the Michigan State Legislature as one of the state's natural resources. It's got to be good. And it is. Aretha Franklin at number 15.

Oh, they call her Lady Soul. Aretha Franklin and Freeway of Love up 4 to number 15 on the weekly Top 40 Countdown. It's the last weekend of July and the weekend of Amy Mann. Until Tuesday, check in at number 14.

Hush. 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Down 5 to number 14 this weekend. At number 13, it's the group that's going to be the opening act for Wham when their tour starts. It's DeBarge and Who's Holding Donna Now.

0: It's the whole DeBarge family, L, Mark, Randy, James, along with big sister Bunny, who is the mother of three kids of her own. They're up four to number 13 with Who's Holding Donna Now. And when you have a relationship and it ends with your lover, what's the best way to leave them? We're going to have that when we come back. Joan's clone just came in. What is it, clone?
1: Oh, yes. Oh, please.
0: What?
1: Can we talk?
0: We can.
1: Oh, what is it with these new rock groups? Yes. I mean, where do they get their names? I mean, what about Tears for Fears? That is not a rock group. That's the story of my love life. It's so sad. And what about that other group, Dead or Alive? Oh, buff, buff, please. I give up. Which is it, Dead or Alive? If it's alive, how do you kill it? Oh, grow up. It's so sad.
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3: Esto fue
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0: 40. Now, what type of man is most likely to get divorced? The research is in, and as would be expected, certain occupations are bad news on marriage. Dr. Theodore Greenstein studied over 15,000 men and women, and he's determined that the men most likely to get divorced are restaurant workers, writers, and artists for some reason. The people least likely to get divorced, according to a survey of 15,000 men, clergymen, especially the Pope. And Boy George is on that list, too. Back to the countdown at number five. If you love somebody, set them free. Here's Sting.

Set Them Free. That's a song recorded mostly on the Caribbean island of Barbados. Sting is up 1 to number 5 with If You Love Somebody, Set Them Free. And on to number 4 with a lady who started singing professionally at age 15. She backed up Chaka Khan, Lou Rawls, and her cousins Dionne Warwick. She's got music in her blood. Here's Whitney Houston.